part of me. I'm doing this to represent the regular man, the regular woman, the 9-to-5 workers, my dudes in college, my dudes on the block. I'm doing this for anybody that ever tried to hold me back, that tried to hold you back. You know what I'm saying? This is the rawest, purest part of me. Hip-hop and the soul, cause there's only one.

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0: No. It's very difficult for Radio Reporter. Yes.
2: Top Groove, Norbert. 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

hoodlums fight. I was gonna come when I heard your drum and you scream your head off into the night. I grew up around different

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1: Let me ask you a question.
2: Do you want it? Do you want it? Do you want it?

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Like, how fast do you want it?

0: are getting stronger and the days are getting longer. The building's getting bigger, outside is getting smaller. The lies are getting truer and the truth is getting brighter. Things are looking blacker, but black is looking whiter. The price is getting higher and the buyers is the flyers. The stars are never brighter, the good are getting tired. Yesterday you threw it cause you got to have the new shit. And money always fools you, so corny's getting cooler. Nothing's gonna stop it if it's bound to turn a profit. For this amount I do it, for this I let you watch it. But
1: right now, let me make a toast with champagne to commemorate these years that thuggin' in mainstream.
0: Where stars rise and fall in organized machines. The candidate they sell for some shiny car kings. Convince us that they famous in the full sneakers and rings. Tell us how they fall down and kill in times of sting. To live their life off triple beams and in the end never really was what they seem. But take

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Were you tortured by your own thirst in those pleasures that you seek, that made you Tom the Curious, that makes you James the Weak?

0: You don't love me no more. 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
1: Le mix.
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On a Tuesday, I was locked up in jail. On a Wednesday, my trial was tested.

0: almost done. Yes, I'm almost done. And I ain't gonna ring the yellow and the doorbell. Last Monday, baby, I went a-walking. On a Tuesday, I just knocked me out, though. On a Wednesday, we was sitting down a-talking. On a Thursday, she pawned all
1: my... HTL, c'est sur le 99.
2: Play that thing, man. Jackass will jump and bray, let him bray, let him bray. I said the jackass will jump and bray, Lordy, let him bray, everybody.
3: Jackass will jump and bray, let him bray, let him bray. Jackass will jump and bray, let him bray, let him bray.
2: Now I tell you in a positive way, don't tie me donkey down there, cause me donkey.

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0: Jackass will jump and break, let him break, let him break. Jackass will jump and break, let him break, let him break.
1: Around the corner.
0: Jackass will jump and break, let him break, let him break.

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1: Vous écoutez HTRS.

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1: Yes, Dr. Blair.
0: Okay, I'll go to the waiting room and inform the father it's a boy.
1: I'm afraid there is no father, sir.
0: Another ghetto bastard, huh?
1: I'm afraid so.
0: Well, put in with the rest of the born losers.
1: All right, doctor. A shame, isn't it?
0: Not a shame, a problem.
2: Dr. Blair, Dr. Jane Hamilton.

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0: sonné. 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
1: You remember the story you told me about the father bull talking to the son? They're up on this hill, they're looking down at a bunch of cows. And the son goes to the father, Dad, why don't we run down there and fuck one of these cows? Now, you remember what the father said? The father says, son, why don't we walk down there and fuck them all?
2: I told you that?
1: Yeah.
2: Why don't we fuck them all?

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Classified information across the nation. What's your location? 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
1: You remember the story you told me about the father bull talking to the son? They're up on this hill, they're looking down at a bunch of cows. And the son goes to the father, Dad, why don't we run down there and fuck one of these cows? Now, you remember what the father said? The father says, son, why don't we walk down there and fuck them all?
2: I told you that?
1: Yeah.
2: Why don't we fuck them all?

A Julio. Songs from the upsetting station. 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

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And lack them desire. Real. 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Yeah, that's why I weed them higher. What we tell them?

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And I don't know, those words, they just started to tell the story.

See you when you go. I was dancing so and so. Baby, it's my thing, and you know it. I've never seen a diamond before. It didn't ask for more, and me, I just like. But the way he lets me, and don't you know?